0: 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More information to make you the smartest person in the room just ahead.
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0: All right, all you intelligent, healthy people, here we go with a very compelling reason to get to a healthy weight and maintain it. The bigger the belly, the more likely we are to develop dementia. That's from a new study in the British Journal of Nutrition, which was based on a study of more than 5,000 adults over the age of 60. It found that those with higher waist-to-hip ratios, which is a nice way of saying bigger bellies, had worse cognitive skills. For example, in tests measuring memory, judgment, spatial awareness, and other thinking skills, researchers found a direct link between larger stomachs and worse scores. And because these cognitive skills also decline in people with dementia, researchers concluded that obesity raises our risk for and accelerates the development of dementia. Are you still with me? Okay, one of the easiest ways to protect your brain and avoid brain-damaging inflammation is to simply focus on getting down to and maintaining a healthy weight as soon as possible. According to this new study, your brain health depends on that.
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0: John Tesh with you, just saying sweet dreams because you're going to have them. Here's an excuse to buy yourself a bunch of roses. You're going to have sweet dreams at night. According to University Hospital Mannheim in Germany, people who inhaled the scent of roses while they slept, they had more deep sleep, they had more positive dreams. In fact, their dreams were three times more pleasant. It's because the brain region that controls smell, the limbic system, is also in charge of our emotions. The positive smell unlocks positive emotions. When you wake up, you feel good, and you get more feel-good serotonin throughout the day.
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4: Fresh Lake Air, WYLF weather. A severe thunderstorm. Watch remains in effect for parts of the area until 9 tonight. Tonight brings scattered rain showers, then partly cloudy skies, with temperatures around 60 degrees and light west winds. Friday starts with isolated rain showers, then turns partly sunny, with temperatures in the mid-70s and light northwesterly winds. Friday night stays mostly clear, around 55 degrees. Currently, it's clear and 73 degrees, with a north wind at 0 miles an hour.
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2: ABC News, I'm Dave Packer. Officials in Nepal say at least 350 people are confirmed dead and more than 1,300 still missing. And of those, 90 are Americans in the catastrophic flash flood there. ABC's Britt Clannad is in Kathmandu, Nepal.
3: Families anxious for news about their missing loved ones. In a desperate post on Instagram, the family of Deepak and Madhu Ahuja from North Carolina asking for help locating the missing couple.
2: President Trump taking his trade war with Canada to a new level. First, his executive order renaming Lake Ontario Lake America, then threatening to double tariffs on Canadian-made cars and auto parts in January. The jury in the murder trial of Lindsay Clancy has been sent home after deliberating for more than 3 hours today. They're expected to return tomorrow morning. Clancy's mental health is a key issue in the trial, with the defense arguing she was experiencing postpartum psychosis when she strangled her three young children. This is ABC News. The hack of tech company Hugging Face by artificial intelligence agents created by OpenAI was bigger than previously reported.
4: An AI agent is a computer program that runs with very little human oversight. And a recent independent investigation shows there were 700 of them created by OpenAI that went rogue in mid-July, swarming together as they went out on their own and hacked the platform Hugging Face. Then the investigation says the agents acted like little kids getting in trouble by trying to cover their tracks and hiding evidence of their cheating. In a separate incident on the same day, rogue AI agents hacked OpenAI itself, stealing credentials and tampering with the company's cloud system. Sherry Preston, ABC News.
2: Closing arguments are expected to start Monday in the trial of Duane Keefe D. Davis, the man accused of orchestrating the 1996 killing of rapper Tupac Shakur. Davis's defense rested today and prosecutors will not call any rebuttal witnesses. Davis pleaded not guilty. His attorneys argue his past confessions were lies. Dave Packer, ABC News.
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6: Fresh Lake Air, WYLF weather. A severe thunderstorm. Watch remains in effect for parts of the area until 9 tonight. Tonight brings scattered rain showers, then partly cloudy skies, with temperatures around 60 degrees and light west winds. Friday starts with isolated rain showers, then turns partly sunny, with temperatures in the mid-70s and light northwesterly winds. Friday night stays mostly clear, around 55 degrees. Currently, it's clear and 72 degrees. With a southwest wind at 5 miles an hour.
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7: It is time to talk about the science of our cravings. John Tesh with you. You know, for years we've heard if you're craving something crunchy like chips, have something healthy that's also crunchy like carrot sticks. But you never get the same satisfaction, and eventually you just eat the chips, right? Well, here's why the advice doesn't work and what to do instead. According to a new study in Psychological Science, it's better to choose something that's the opposite of what you're craving instead of trying to fulfill the craving by choosing something similar. When people in the study chose a substitute that differed from their craving, they felt more satisfied and they ate less of it. Why would this be? Because when we try to satisfy an ice cream craving with something creamy like Greek yogurt, we draw too many direct comparisons, and the healthy Greek yogurt option doesn't measure up and we feel unsatisfied. So, next time you have a craving, have something that's the polar opposite. So if you want chips, that's when you should choose the yogurt. You won't be mentally tallying up how it compares to chips, and you'll find your choice more satisfying.
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0: 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If your back is hurting, turn up the heat. 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And it often works within about 20 minutes. That's because heat relaxes tight muscles, increases blood flow to injured tissues, and flushes out pain-triggering compounds. So heat up your back by taking a steamy bath or using a heating pad and get ready for some relief.
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4: Fresh Lake Air, WYLF weather. A severe thunderstorm. Watch remains in effect for parts of the area until 9 tonight. Tonight brings scattered rain showers, then partly cloudy skies, with temperatures around 60 degrees and light west winds. Friday starts with isolated rain showers, then turns partly sunny, with temperatures in the mid-70s and light northwesterly winds. Friday night stays mostly clear, around 55 degrees. Currently, it's clear and 70 degrees, with a west-southwest wind at 3 miles an hour.
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0: Here's a headline for you. The longer we're awake, the more we eat. This is the conclusion of new research from the Salk Institute for Biological Studies. So they asked participants to take pictures of everything they ate and drank for 3 weeks. And although most people thought they only ate three meals a day, the scientists found that almost everybody ate frequently and erratically throughout the day. And about half the people in the study started eating the minute they woke up and kept going until they went to bed. But after the initial study was over, the researchers asked some of the people who ate for 15 hours a day to restrict their eating to only 12 hours a day. So they would fast for 12 hours and eat for 12 hours. Incredibly, those participants lost an average of 7 pounds without changing their diet at all, simply by cutting 3 hours of eating from their day.
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4: Fresh Lake Air, WYLF weather. A severe thunderstorm. Watch remains in effect for parts of the area until 9 tonight. Tonight brings scattered rain showers, then partly cloudy skies, with temperatures around 60 degrees and light west winds. Friday starts with isolated rain showers, then turns partly sunny, with temperatures in the mid-70s and light northwesterly winds. Friday night stays mostly clear, around 55 degrees. Currently, it's clear and 64 degrees, with a south-southwest wind at 3 miles an hour.
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0: You want an easy way to size somebody up? Just check out the pictures on their desk. This is from University of Texas social psychologist Samuel Gosling. He says, check out which way the pictures are facing. Are they facing inward, the photos, for the person sitting at the desk to enjoy? Or are they facing outward for everybody else to see? That person, he says, is trying to convey a certain image of themselves to others and send a message that they're family-oriented, fun, a dog lover, or they love to travel. But they're really more interested in managing the impression they give to others and may not be so genuine. Something to think about.
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0: James Longman has more.
1: There are no official duties planned for the couple. And there's a perhaps telling silence from Harry's brother, William. No comment at all on the return. We don't know how long the Sussex family will be staying for, but a source close to them says it's for an extended period of time. We do know that Harry will be working with his charities and preparing for the Invictus Games. They're here in the UK next year, and that Meghan is hoping to get back into acting. And finally, we do know that they have, of course, brought their dogs with them, Mia and Pula.
0: Social media influencers Andrew and Tristan Tate testified in a Florida federal court today. The brothers asking to be released from jail where they're fighting extradition to the UK to face sexual assault, human trafficking, and money laundering charges. The two deny those charges against them. Dave Packer, ABC News.
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4: Fresh Lake Air, WYLF weather. A severe thunderstorm. Watch remains in effect for parts of the area until 9 tonight. Tonight brings scattered rain showers, then partly cloudy skies, with temperatures around 60 degrees and light west winds. Friday starts with isolated rain showers, then turns partly sunny, with temperatures in the mid-70s and light northwesterly winds. Friday night stays mostly clear, around 55 degrees. Currently, it's partly cloudy and 66 degrees, with a southwest wind at 3 miles an hour.
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6: Hey, when you think of summer, what comes to mind? My name is John Tesh. This is Intelligence for Your Summertime. What comes to mind? The smell of burgers grilling, the scent of bug spray, maybe the smell of the ocean, the smell of Hawaiian tropic suntan oil. Well, a big reason why we remember summer so fondly has to do with smell, because in hot weather, do you know this? Hot weather, not only do our noses work better, but the smells are stronger. First of all, odor molecules move a lot faster in hot weather. That's according to olfactory scientist Dr. Pamela Dalton. That means smells travel further on a hot day than a cold day. Also, our noses work better. In cold temperatures, our scent receptors actually retreat a little further into our noses to protect themselves. That means we're more sensitive to smells in hot weather. And aromas can have a powerful effect on our emotions because our olfactory bulb is connected to both the emotional center of our brain and the area where our memories are stored. So when you smell something even once, it does get lodged in your memory. And next time you encounter that smell again, you are mentally transported back to that place and time. This is especially true with smells experienced before the age of 5. It's why somebody can get a feel-good rush from smelling diesel fuel, because it reminds them of boating on the lake with their family as a kid. Everybody has their own emotional link to certain summer smells.
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6: Coming up, research shows that the number one way people judge our intelligence is by listening to the way we talk. So in a moment, I'll share some speaking techniques to help you sound even smarter. Stand by.

0: All right, my intelligent friends, if you want to feel calmer almost instantly, experts are telling us to eat more tomatoes. According to researchers at the University of Pennsylvania, the compound lycopene in tomatoes, you've heard about it, it helps calm the amygdala. That's the area of the brain that controls anxiety. The result, the more tomatoes you eat, the happier you'll be. That's the formula. And remember this, when tomatoes are cooked, that lycopene is 4 times easier to absorb, which means lowering your stress could be as easy as having tomato soup, spaghetti marinara, or a glass of tomato juice for breakfast.
1: Tell us what you think. 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
4: Fresh Lake Air, WYLF weather. Tonight stays partly cloudy around 60 degrees with light west winds. Friday brings isolated rain showers early, then partly sunny skies with a slight chance of precipitation and highs in the mid-70s. Friday night turns mostly clear near 55. Saturday is sunny and pleasant in the mid-70s, followed by a mostly clear Saturday night around 60. Sunday stays mostly sunny near 82. Currently, it's mostly clear and 66 degrees, with a north wind at 0 miles an hour.
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0: It's Paul Davis and I Go Crazy. All right, well, we just lost Dolly Parton, and now we've lost Tim Curry from the Rocky Horror Picture Show, among many other things over the years. Yeah, Tim also passed away the other day, the day after Dolly, at the age of 80.
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2: 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It's Anna Zapp from the Anna on Raven show. 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

0: It's 10cc and the things we do for love. All right, well, apparently they've narrowed Bond, James Bond, down to six actors. They're going to have a screen test for all six coming up early this next month. Yeah, you say that Jack Barton, Jacob Elordi, Paul Mescal, Callum Turner, Jack Loudon, and Harris Dickinson are all in the running. But they are saying that Jack Barton is apparently the front runner.
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2: Fresh Lake Air, WYLF weather. Tonight stays partly cloudy around 60 degrees with light west winds. Friday brings isolated rain showers early, then partly sunny skies with a slight chance of precipitation and highs in the mid-70s. Friday night turns mostly clear near 55. Saturday is sunny and pleasant in the mid-70s, followed by a mostly clear Saturday night around 60. Sunday stays mostly sunny near 82. Currently, it's clear and 66 degrees, with a north wind at 0 miles an hour.
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0: It's Peabo Bryson, and If Ever You're in My Arms Again. Well, travel guru Rick Steves has apparently purchased the Edmonds Theater in his hometown of Edmonds, Washington. That's just a little ways north of Seattle. Yeah, well, that's also where his travel business is apparently based.
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0: Taylor Dane, and I'll Always Love You. 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

0: Lionel Richie, That's Hello. All right, well, Saudi Arabia investing some big bucks. They're going to be investing into a $7 billion theme park north of Paris, France. Yeah, with one of the parks there inspired by the popular Japanese anime series, Dragon Ball Z.
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2: Fresh Lake Air, WYLF weather. Tonight stays partly cloudy around 60 degrees with light west winds. Friday brings isolated rain showers early, then partly sunny skies with a slight chance of precipitation and highs in the mid-70s. Friday night turns mostly clear near 55. Saturday is sunny and pleasant in the mid-70s, followed by a mostly clear Saturday night around 60. Sunday stays mostly sunny near 82. Currently, it's partly cloudy and 64 degrees, with a south wind at 3 miles an hour.
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0: Van Morrison and Brown Eyed Girl. Well, apparently Australia's music industry has barred all songs completely generated by AI from their official music charts. Yeah, not songs that are assisted by AI, because let's be honest, almost 100% of songs these days are at the very least assisted somewhat by AI. Yeah, this comes after an AI cover of Madonna's song, Like a Prayer, you remember that, right? Apparently spent 16 weeks in the Australian top 20.
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0: It's Billy Joel, and Don't Ask Me Why. All right, well, if you've been a Dolly Parton fan over the years, you can now go back and watch Hannah Montana episodes where Dolly is a guest star. Yeah, they're all on Disney Plus. Season 1, episode 16, season 2, episode 20, and season 4, episode 11.
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2: Fresh Lake Air, WYLF weather. Tonight stays partly cloudy around 60 degrees with light west winds. Friday brings isolated rain showers early, then partly sunny skies with a slight chance of precipitation and highs in the mid-70s. Friday night turns mostly clear near 55. Saturday is sunny and pleasant in the mid-70s, followed by a mostly clear Saturday night around 60. Sunday stays mostly sunny near 82. Currently, it's mostly clear and 63 degrees, with a west wind at 3 miles an hour.
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0: Elton John, and I'm still standing. All right, well, I can't actually see what Mother Nature is doing outside, but tonight's the night for that partial lunar eclipse, meaning that only part of the moon's going to be covered by Earth's shadow. They often call that an almost blood moon because a whopping 96% of the moon will be eclipsed.
1: WYLF.
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1: ABC News, I'm Dave Packer. President Trump taking his trade war with Canada to a new level.
2: We're going to be changing the name of Lake Ontario, effective immediately, to Lake America. That's going to take place right now as I sign the order.
1: The president also threatening to double tariffs on Canada-made cars and auto parts in January. A trekking group is among the more than 1,300 missing following the deadly flash flooding in Nepal. The group is associated with the Aisha Institute of Inner Sciences, which says 20 of the 77 people in the group were from the United States. The FBI says it's uncovered a sweeping cyber espionage campaign out of China that targeted some of America's most sensitive institutions. The defense resting its case in the murder trial of Dwayne Keefe D. Davis, the man accused of orchestrating the 1996 killing of rapper Tupac Shakur. Prosecutors say they will not call any rebuttal witnesses. Closing arguments will begin Monday. This is ABC News. Jake Reiner, the oldest son of the late Rob and Michelle Reiner, is opening up about the December murder of his parents, the arrest of his brother, and the state of his family in a new interview. ABC's Trevor Ault.
3: For the first time since Rob and Michelle Reiner were stabbed to death, allegedly by their son Nick, the couple's oldest son, Jake Reiner, is sitting down for an interview.
4: I'll never understand. I don't care how it's explained to me. I don't care what facts come out. I will never understand why this happened.
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5: You have described that after what happened, it was losing more than half of your family.
4: Mm-hmm.
5: That includes Nick.
4: Yeah.
3: Jake's brother Nick has been open about his longtime battle with drug addiction and mental health problems. He's now pleaded not guilty to murder charges.
1: Both Pfizer and Moderna Thursday received FDA approval for their updated COVID vaccines. Both vaccines target the XFG subvariant that makes up an estimated 40% of new cases, according to the CDC. Dave Packer, ABC News.
0: Fresh Lake Air, WYLF weather. Tonight stays partly cloudy around 60 degrees with light west winds. Friday brings isolated rain showers early, then partly sunny skies with a slight chance of precipitation and highs in the mid-70s. Friday night turns mostly clear near 55. Saturday is sunny and pleasant in the mid-70s, followed by a mostly clear Saturday night around 60. Sunday stays mostly sunny near 82. Currently, it's mostly cloudy and 63 degrees, with a west-southwest wind at 5 miles an hour.
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0: It's Cool in the Gang and Joanna. All right, well, I don't know if you heard about this. Kind of cool, though. Buckingham Palace's guards apparently played 9 to 5 in honor of the late Dolly Parton on Wednesday. And it all happened as the royal family paid tribute to the late singer.
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2: Fresh Lake Air. WYLF weather. Tonight stays partly cloudy around 60 degrees with light west winds. Friday brings isolated rain showers early, then partly sunny skies with a slight chance of precipitation and highs in the mid-70s. Friday night turns mostly clear near 55. Saturday is sunny and pleasant in the mid-70s, followed by a mostly clear Saturday night around 60. Sunday stays mostly sunny near 82. Currently, it's clear and 63 degrees, with a south-southwest wind at 6 miles an hour.
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0: just the two of us. It's Grover Washington Jr. All right, well, apparently Norway's King Harald is now in hospice. He's got a bacterial blood infection and not doing well at all at the age of 89.
1: WYLF.
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1: ABC News, I'm Dave Packer. Emergency authorities in Nepal and China say at least 469 people have been confirmed killed in the massive flash flooding that ravaged the Nepal-Tibet border on Wednesday. Nepal Tourism Board saying that 66 Americans are among the missing. Jury deliberations resume Friday in the murder trial of Lindsay Clancy, the Massachusetts mother accused of strangling her three children in the family's Duxbury home in 2023. The Trump administration deported dozens of people to Haiti just days after a gang attack on the island nation saw nearly 50 people killed, another 50 kidnapped. Among those deported, Jay DeBullis.
2: Actually, I don't know anything about Haiti. I wasn't born here. I was born in Bahamas, and I've been living in the USA for about 20-something years.
1: A federal judge has again blocked a Trump administration rule that would give the Postal Service a greater role in overseeing mail-in voting, the decision likely to face another appeal. This is ABC News. The FAA and NTSB are investigating after Marine One, the aircraft that carries President Trump, was unable to communicate with air traffic control. More from ABC's Alex Stone.
3: A disturbing moment in the skies involving Marine One.
4: I can't hear Marine One. If you hear Marine One, can you let me know?
3: The aircraft carrying President Trump unable to communicate with air traffic control. Another helicopter, part of that Marine One squad, forced to relay messages between the chopper and the tower. The communications failure coming hours after a new NTSB report suggested White House construction may have contributed to an August 4th security breach with Marine One and a passenger jet over Washington, D.C. Technicians have since taken immediate action and believed they had fixed the problem. The FAA and NTSB are investigating.
1: Former Bosnian Serb General Ratko Mladic, who was serving a life sentence for war crimes in the Yugoslavia wars in the 1990s, has died. UN officials say at the hospital at The Hague, he was 82. Dave Packer, ABC News.
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0: Fresh Lake Air, WYLF weather. Tonight stays partly cloudy around 60 degrees with light west winds. Friday brings isolated rain showers early, then partly sunny skies with a slight chance of precipitation and highs in the mid-70s. Friday night turns mostly clear near 55. Saturday is sunny and pleasant in the mid-70s, followed by a mostly clear Saturday night around 60. Sunday stays mostly sunny near 82. Currently, it's clear and 63 degrees. With a south-southwest wind at 6 miles an hour.
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0: It's ABBA and Dancing Queen. All right, well, Barry Manilow hanging it up, at least for a little while. Yeah, Barry's not getting any younger these days, that's for sure. He says he's been pushing a little too hard during his last set of shows after doing 29 shows in about 68 days. Yeah, Barry said he needs to take a break.
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2: Fresh Lake Air. WYLF weather. Tonight stays partly cloudy around 60 degrees with light west winds. Friday brings isolated rain showers early, then partly sunny skies with a slight chance of precipitation and highs in the mid-70s. Friday night turns mostly clear near 55. Saturday is sunny and pleasant in the mid-70s, followed by a mostly clear Saturday night around 60. Sunday stays mostly sunny near 82. Currently, it's clear and 61 degrees with a west-southwest wind at 3 miles an hour.
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1: Yeah.
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1: They're like, how much? 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They're like, yeah, $17.2 billion. Yeah, sounds right.
0: Yep.
1: Yeah.
2: Settled.
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8: Good morning. 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
9: A four-year-old boy was in guarded condition Thursday morning, a day after he was found unresponsive in a pool at his family's property and revived by first responders. Ontario County deputies responded to a home in Phelps for a report of a four-year-old child unresponsive in a pool. First responders found family members and a neighbor performing CPR on the child. Emergency personnel took over and worked for 25 minutes to revive the boy until he was taken to Clifton Springs Hospital. The child regained a pulse while en route to the hospital, where medical staff worked for about an hour to stabilize him. The effort was successful, as the boy's pulse and blood pressure did return. He was then flown to Strong Memorial Hospital for further treatment. The boy was out of sight for 5 to 15 minutes before he was found in the pool. The incident remains under investigation. A man was arrested on drunken driving and other charges following a traffic stop on Liberty Street in Penn Yan. 20-year-old Sage T. Klonstick Cleese of Canisteel was stopped by Penn Yan police Wednesday for an equipment violation. During the stop, the vehicle left the roadway and drove over a curb. Police identified Kilsdonk Cleese as the driver through his New York State driver's license. Officers discovered he was unlawfully in possession of beer, marijuana, and an open container of alcohol in the driver's seat. Kilsdonk Cleese displayed several signs of intoxication, including bloodshot, glassy eyes, and the odor of an alcoholic beverage on his breath. He failed standardized field sobriety tests and was taken into custody. He was transported for a blood test to determine his BAC, which he refused. He was charged with driving while intoxicated, two counts of consumption of alcohol in a motor vehicle, underage possession of alcohol, inadequate stop lamp, and moving from a lane unsafely. Kilsdonk Cleese was processed at the police department and transported to the Yates County Jail to await arraignment.
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10: Fresh Lake Air, WYLF weather. Friday starts with a slight chance of rain showers, then turns mostly sunny near 72 degrees with light northwesterly winds. Friday night stays mostly clear around 50. Saturday looks sunny and warmer in the mid-70s with light southwesterly winds. Sunday stays mostly sunny near 81. Then Sunday night brings a chance of rain showers around 65 with light west winds. Currently, it's clear and 59 degrees with a northwest wind at 3 miles an hour.
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11: Calling it the parent panel. If you're an outspoken parent, that you've got opinions and you've got kids that are under the age of 18, we're going to pick three parents that we're going to just text them every once in a while. But like, this story just came out. What do you think about it?
12: Yeah, I mean, there's always something that we could use some input for, and opposing views is good, right? So we want those characters. Again,
11: absolutely.
12: If you're a little bit outspoken, right? If your friends are like, oh my gosh, you're so crazy sometimes. That's who I want on the panel.
11: You can sign up at annaandraven.com.
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2: I also saw somebody make a Dolly Parton entire montage out of M&Ms, and it was very good. It was well done. That was weird.
3: Okay.
2: Yeah.
3: When I was in Vegas years ago, I remember there was a Darth Vader portrait, and it was made completely out of Skittles.
2: Yeah. It's amazing what they can do with Skittles and M&Ms.
3: It's true. Yeah. I mean, it's amazing that they can put together the artwork while not eating all of them. But I would imagine that there was some spillover and a higher percentage of loss anyways.
2: Very difficult. Right. Like, I'm going to just put a couple in my mouth.
3: Right.
2: All right. So congratulations. You made it to Friday. What was the strangest thing that stood out this week that you experienced or you did? 1-800-330-9999.

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1: ABC News, I'm Sherry Preston. The search goes on for any survivors in the Nepal mudslide. It's an all-out mobilization effort. More than 9,000 Army, police, armed personnel deployed using bulldozers to dig people out of their homes, sniffer dogs searching the debris, helicopters also ferrying in supplies and pulling out survivors because so many roads and bridges have simply been washed away. Official death toll in Nepal, 538 people, more than 1,000 still missing. Amid trade disputes with China, President Trump signing an executive order renaming Lake Ontario Lake America. Canadian officials say Ontario has had that name for at least 400 years. Jurors in the Lindsay Clancy murder trial were resumed deliberations this morning. The Massachusetts mom is facing murder charges for killing her three small children 3 years ago. She says she did it in the midst of a bout with postpartum psychosis. This is ABC News.
2: This is
1: Jake Reiner is speaking out. Here's ABC's Trevor Ault.
3: Police outside Indianapolis have been...
4: For the first time since Rob and Michelle Reiner were stabbed to death, allegedly by their son Nick, the couple's oldest son, Jake Reiner, is sitting down for an interview.
5: I'll never understand. I don't care how it's explained to me. I don't care what facts come out. I will never understand why this happened.
4: Speaking with Mark Cota-Robles from our station KABC.
6: You have described that after what happened, it was losing more than half of your family.
5: Mm-hmm.
6: That includes Nick.
5: Yeah.
4: Jake's brother Nick has been open about his longtime battle with drug addiction and mental health problems. He's now pleaded not guilty to murder charges.
1: On Saturday, the state of Louisiana marks 21 years since Hurricane Katrina hit. In the chaos of the storm, Charity Hospital in New Orleans became a scene of heartbreak as doctors scrambled to keep patients alive without power or medical equipment. Now the long-shuttered hospital is about to get new life as Tulane University turns it into a medical research hub. Sherry Preston, ABC News.
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9: Fresh Lake Air, WYLF weather. Friday starts with a slight chance of rain showers, then turns mostly sunny near 72 degrees with light northwesterly winds. Friday night stays mostly clear around 50. Saturday looks sunny and warmer in the mid-70s with light southwesterly winds. Sunday stays mostly sunny near 81. Then Sunday night brings a chance of rain showers around 65 with light west winds. Currently, it's mostly cloudy and 61 degrees with a north wind at 0 miles an hour.
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7: And maybe the end of an era and the start of an era. Mm. And the country is finally realizing something I've known for many, many years, Raven.
12: What's up?
7: Pumpkin spice is gross.
12: Yeah.
7: It's gross.
12: I'm not a big fan.
7: It's over. It's coming up.

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7: Technology is advancing so fast, and they have those new Meta glasses. 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
8: I mean, they've been around for a while, but they're catching on now at this point. People are actually buying them.
7: And the problem is that maybe you don't want to be filmed when you're in public. Maybe you don't want the person with the sunglasses videoing you. Or maybe you don't want somebody that takes out a phone and starts videoing you without your consent.
8: Leave me alone, perv.
7: So what do you do? What do you do in that moment when somebody's filming you? Well, the internet has a great idea. It's coming up next.

0: 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WYLF. Wrong answers only. What do you do when somebody is filming you without your consent? So technology has advanced so much that people have these meta glasses now where they could be wearing sunglasses and videoing you. Or maybe you've been shopping at the grocery store or out in public and all of a sudden you see somebody take out their phone and they're videoing you.
1: Yeah.
0: And this one influencer, Raven, had a great idea on what to do to stop that.
2: If you think someone's filming you with smart glasses without your consent, the internet says you should start singing a Disney song.
3: I can show you the world.
1: Oh, that's bad.
0: Yeah, it's really
2: bad.
0: Here's
2: why.
4: Well, because we all know that Disney goes after people that don't license their music, right?
2: It probably won't get the person to stop filming. Hmm. But the theory is that social media platforms might recognize the copyrighted song and stop the video from being posted online, or mute it at least.
1: It's an interesting concept. So what you're doing is you're not putting it on the morality of the person that's been filming you to take down the post or delete it, because, I mean, let's be honest, they're a weirdo anyways, and they're not going to do that.
0: Yep.
1: You're putting it on the internet to pull it down because it's not properly being paid for or acknowledged. It's a pretty savvy move, actually, if it would work.
0: We've done that here. Sometimes we've posted videos that have music playing in the background. We don't even realize it. And it's been taken down because of copyright rules.
1: Bruno Mars's people are so fast.
0: Yep.
1: It's like they are instantly on it. I would say, I mean, if you're not doing Disney, do Bruno Mars.
0: What song are you singing? Somebody starts filming you. What Disney song are you singing?
1: I guess I would do probably the Seven Dwarfs.
0: Let me hear it.
1: Hi-ho. Hi-ho, it's off to work we go.
0: Oh.
1: I don't know, remember
0: let
1: the rest.
0: Let it go, let it go.
1: I mean, did you try to make that bad?
0: I don't know. I'm not a very good singer. But let's do something. Wrong answers only. This is the opposite of right answers. Wrong answers only. If somebody is filming you, what do you do? 1-800-330-9999. Alexandra.
5: Start making animal noises. My favorite one is go moo like a cow.
0: Good.
1: I feel like the weirder the behavior, though, the more I just keep filming at that point, right? Because then I'm like, oh, something interesting is about to happen here.
0: Yeah, the crazier the person, the more you keep going.
1: Right. Like the old school answer would be immediately just take your clothes off. But, you know, if somebody's taking their clothes off now, you're like, oh, something's about to happen here.
0: That's a great answer, because if somebody's taking their clothes off and you're filming them, all of a sudden you can be arrested for that. I think.
1: No.
0: I don't know what
1: the rules
0: are.
1: No, you can't. Not in public. Not in the world.
0: Oh, I thought
1: it was. Not out in the world.
0: All right, never mind. Okay. Yeah. Isaiah, how about you? Wrong answers only. Somebody's filming you. You don't want them to. What do you do?
6: I walk up to the camera and start yelling random stuff like, hey, I love tomatoes. Hey, I ain't never been to Toledo. Just start saying random stuff to make them think that you're crazy, and that normally works. I've had that problem happen before.
0: What if you just, while you're doing that, you just put one hand gently on their shoulder?
1: Now it's salt.
6: Yeah, that's what I'm going to say. Like, I'm kind of rolling my eyes around and stuff like that. You know, just got to make it kind of add into the whole act.
1: That might work for me. My first thought when you said you were going to walk up to it was that you were going to lick the lens for some reason. I don't know why.
0: That's also a wrong answer.
1: Yeah, that would be weird.
6: Yeah.
0: Oh, and wrong answers only. Somebody's filming you. You don't want them to. What are you going to do?
7: Asking them to let me speak with their manager. And I'm going to escalate it. And I'm going to have them fired from whatever social media influencer great job they have.
1: Flipping the power on somebody and saying that you're going to get them canceled, that you're going to get them in trouble with their boss. I mean, I think people do have to be aware of that. A lot of people get canceled every day now. One thing acting out of sorts, and then they track you down, they dox you and figure out who you are, and you're done.
0: Imagine you're filming somebody and they come over and say, I want to speak to your manager.
1: That's
0: and
1: right.
0: You're like, what? I'm just literally sitting in this corner filming you.
1: Why are you filming me? What is it you do for a living? Who do you work for?
0: Send me a survey. I would like to fill out a survey about your behavior.
1: That's right. Customer service, I'm going to press zero on this.
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13: Steuben County deputies arrested a bath woman Tuesday following a fraud investigation. It's alleged between February 5th and March 9th, 27-year-old Jessica Kennedy of Bath knowingly stole services from Steuben County Department of Social Services. Kennedy was charged with petty larceny and misuse of food stamps. She was arraigned and released. A Branchport man faces multiple felony charges following a motor vehicle accident early Sunday morning. 34-year-old Eric W. Mousteller from Branchport was arrested at 12:35 a.m. on Middle Road in Potter. Yates County deputies responded to the location for report of a motor vehicle accident with injuries. Upon arrival, deputies contacted Mousteller, who refused to identify himself and refused a lawful command to step away from the vehicle. Mousteller physically resisted apprehension. Further investigation revealed he was a driver of the vehicle and displayed signs of intoxication. Mousteller was charged with driving while intoxicated, driving with a 0.08% or greater BAC, and aggravated unlicensed operation in the first degree. He also faces misdemeanor charges of obstruction of governmental administration, resisting arrest, and disorderly conduct. Additional charges include moving from lane unsafely, failure to keep right, and uninspected motor vehicle. Mousteller was transported to the Yates County Jail and held to await arraignment. Come to the Loon Lake Preserve Sculpture Grand Opening Celebration at the Loon Lake Preserve, or Route 21 in Chapel Road, in Wayland. The celebration happens tomorrow, Saturday, August 29th, beginning at 3 p.m. Come enjoy music and refreshments. You can paint a rock or leave your fingerprints on the tallest totem. Celebrate those who help build the space where community and nature come together.
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14: In his autobiography, the late British journalist Malcolm Muggeridge wrote, "I learnt at an early age the great truth that the 20th century is an age of almost inconceivable credulity." In other words, it was an age that had an inconceivable capacity to believe absolutely anything, no matter how preposterous. If that was true in his day, it's even more pronounced in ours. As our society has advanced scientifically and educationally, it has not advanced morally or ethically. Corruption is more rampant than ever, and violence, crime, and terror are not only more common, but more barbaric and depraved. And yet we are told things are getting better. What we need is a good dose of reality and honesty in seeing ourselves as we really are, not what we'd like to believe. The Bible gives us the only real picture of humanity and tells us that the human heart is deceitful and sinful. And unless we go to Jesus Christ for forgiveness and cleansing, there is no hope for ourselves or our society. A note from your friends at the Pinyan Bible Church.
9: Fresh Lake Air, WYLF weather. Friday starts with a slight chance of rain showers, then turns mostly sunny near 72 degrees with light northwesterly winds. Friday night stays mostly clear around 50. Saturday looks sunny and warmer in the mid-70s with light southwesterly winds. Sunday stays mostly sunny near 81. Then Sunday night brings a chance of rain showers around 65 with light west winds. Currently, it's mostly cloudy and 61 degrees with a north wind at 0 miles an hour.
0: 739 on Fresh Lake Air, WYLF. If you're living at your parents' house rent-free, do you have any say over who else is living at the home?
1: Are you 17 or are you 37?
0: No, you're like 37. Okay, you're going to get the whole story, then you'll decide who's right. Couples Court's coming up next.

0: 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WYLF.
1: How many times have you heard somebody say, oh, if you go out to eat on a Monday at a restaurant, don't order the fish? Did you ever wonder where that came from?
2: I've heard people say, like, different variants of things at different restaurants. Yeah, like, don't order fish from a snack stand. Don't this. Yeah, with fish, it happens a lot.
1: Right. So somebody had mentioned it to me. We were out to dinner on a Monday. They're like, oh, you know, you

0: always said Roald Dahl, but it's Roald Dahl. Number two, Keanu Reeves is leading a poll of celebrities with the most aura, meaning their effortless presence, charisma, and coolness. He's followed by Jesus and then John Cena.
1: You know what? I mean, that order doesn't seem so bad.
0: What really movie nice. Does he star in where he has to keep the bus over 50 miles per hour?
1: Speed, and it holds up, man.
0: Number three, General Mills says it removed all artificial dyes from its U.S. cereals, including favorites like Trix and Lucky Charms.
2: That's a good idea.
0: What brand of cereal has the slogan, "They're great"?
1: Frosted Flakes, they were my favorite.
0: Who said it?
1: Tony the Tiger, of course.
0: Number four, Coyote vs. Acme is now in theaters and follows the Coyote as he sues the Acme Corporation. It's being called the best Looney Tunes movie ever.
1: You know, and they weren't going to put it out. Can you believe that?
0: What's the Star Coyote's full name?
1: Wile E. Coyote.
0: Yep. And number five, the Andreas Castle in the Scottish Highlands has been the filming location for what reality show for both the UK and the US?
1: I'm just going to say, would it be Love Island?
0: No, Traitors.
1: Would Love Island be on an island? Yeah, that doesn't make any sense. Right. You know what? Traitors, very cool show, and that's a cool looking place.
0: 4-1 today, Valerie. That's going to get you an Ann on Raven t-shirt.
3: Oh, thank you so much. It's Valerie, and unfortunately, I can't beat Raven.
1: Better luck next time. Enjoy that shirt, girl. $2,700 Monday, Anna.
0: Thanks, Matt. 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
0: It's 8:54 on Fresh Lake Air, WYLF. It's Mommy's Margarita Friday. 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It's your chance to vent and get it all out. 1-800-330-9999. What did you accomplish this week that you have earned your drink?

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1: If you missed it yesterday, Raven was talking about the massage chairs, not the ones at the nail salon, but the ones that people buy and put in their home. Because who is buying these multi-$1,000 chairs? And if you do have them at your house, they're so monstrous. Where do you put them and how often do you actually use them?
2: It's like a taco that you sink into and it squeezes you. Like, not only am I curious, but I'm somewhat afraid.
1: So when we talked about it yesterday, what we didn't expect was the amount of people that were going to say, not only do we have them in our house, but some people sell them. That's coming up next.

0: Fresh Lake Air, WYLF.
1: Yesterday around this time, Raven was talking about how he doesn't understand who buys those giant massage chairs.
2: Yeah, I mean, I just have this lingering curiosity about who is the person that gets these and how do they really use them?
1: Yeah, so after we talked about it yesterday on the air, we got a whole bunch of text messages. Lots of people have massage chairs in their house.
2: It's surprising to me.
1: And a lot of them said the same thing. They're in our living room and we take turns at night sitting in it.
2: Imagine getting up every 45 minutes to an hour, switching.
1: I can imagine my kids fighting constantly. Like, she's been in it for 20 minutes, Mom!
2: Yeah.
1: All right.
2: I'd go with that for a while, and then I'd be like, this thing is leaving this house.
1: But then we got a text from Elena, and she says she used to sell them. Elena.
3: I did. I actually worked at a furniture store for about 2 years, and we had them very front and center, and people used them all the time.
2: You know, Elena, I feel like a furniture store would make sense for me as the spouse when I'm walking in and furniture shopping is dragging on and on. At the same time, I don't feel like it's a choice that I actually put in my house. So when they came up with these chairs, the first time you saw one, were you like, that's a great idea or a terrible idea? What happened?
3: I would definitely say I thought more it was a bad idea, especially in our area. I wouldn't say that we're an extremely high income area. I'm in a very small town in Pennsylvania. So it's something that you didn't think would really sell, but they sold.
1: And how much were they cost?
3: I mean, the cheapest version you could get was no less than $3,000. It was like $2,987 plus your tax. And then the highest one, they could go up to over $8,000.
1: What was your selling tactics to get these sold? Like, did they give you bonus points if you sold 6 massage chairs on a weekend?
2: Get their butt in it.
3: Honestly, with the massage chairs, I feel like it was kind of a hope and pray. We didn't push them as much as our other stuff. I mean, if you saw someone sit in one, you'd come over and try to give the whole sale spiel and all the benefits and what it could do for you at home. But a lot of people tend to look at that price tag and they're like, yeah, I don't think so.
1: Right. Yeah.
2: When somebody gets it in their house, I mean, if you sold them, right, and customers were excited about this, did they put them like in a special room? Did they have it right in front of the television? Like, you know, did they put two of them side by side? What?
3: More often than not, yeah, they would just put it right in the living room as a recliner. I've had people come in and buy full sectionals and just get one massage chair as their recliner. It's very funny. I think most of the time you'd want to put it in like a finished basement or an exercise room. I had a few people do that. But yeah, more often than not, they just kind of bring it in and put it down.
1: When you were slow at the furniture store, did you just sit in it and get a massage?
3: Every once in a while, yes, we were allowed to do so. So definitely.
2: Is there like a time limit? Like you get in a hot tub, right? Yeah. Like they tell you, you know, you can't be in a hot tub longer than X amount of time per day or whatever. The massage chair, is it something that you recommend that you be in there for like, you know, 4 hours a day?
1: Sleep in it.
3: I would say definitely not. I mean, especially with the different settings, it can get a little rough depending on, you know, what pressure you're looking for.
2: Okay.
3: And I just feel like it can't be good. I'm someone who's very tense, so it was nice for a little bit. But then after a while, it starts to genuinely hurt the spine. You know, it's just a lot of pressure.
1: Hmm. Elena, one last question. I'm not asking you to stereotype people, but...
3: No, you're good.
1: Okay. But if somebody walked in, how would you know this is a massage chair sucker?
2: Good question.
1: They're going to buy it. I know it.
2: Right.
3: I would say typically it's that person who, you know, is all of a sudden got a big job or making a lot more money than they probably were before. So typically it'll be, I would say like in your 25 to 35 range, whenever you get that first big job, you're starting to make more money. Maybe you finally got somewhere and they come in and they start to feel all spend happy, if you know what I'm saying.
2: Yeah. Right. So it's a splurge item.
1: I like it. Elena, thank you so much for letting us call you. We had a lot of questions, so thank you for taking the time.
3: Absolutely. Thank you so much for giving me a call.
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10: Steuben County deputies arrested a bathwoman Tuesday following a fraud investigation. It's alleged between February 5th and March 9th, 27-year-old Jessica Kennedy of Bath knowingly stole services from Steuben County Department of Social Services. Kennedy was charged with petty larceny and misuse of food stamps. She was arraigned and released. A Branchport man faces multiple felony charges following a motor vehicle accident early Sunday morning. 34-year-old Eric W. Mousteller from Branchport was arrested at 12:35 a.m. on Middle Road in Potter. Yates County deputies responded to the location, report of a motor vehicle accident with injuries. Upon arrival, deputies contacted Mousteller, who refused to identify himself and refused a lawful command to step away from the vehicle. Mousteller physically resisted apprehension. Further investigation revealed he was a driver of the vehicle and displayed signs of intoxication. Mousteller was charged with driving while intoxicated, driving with a 0.08% or greater BAC, and aggravated unlicensed operation in the first degree. He also faces misdemeanor charges of obstruction of governmental administration, resisting arrest, and disorderly conduct. Additional charges include moving from lane unsafely, failure to keep right, and uninspected motor vehicle. Mousteller was transported to the Yates County Jail and held to await arraignment. Come to the Loon Lake Preserve Sculpture Grand Opening Celebration at the Loon Lake Preserve, a Route 21 in Chapel Road, in Wayland. The celebration happens tomorrow, Saturday, August 29th, beginning at 3 p.m. Come enjoy music and refreshments. You can paint a rock or leave your fingerprints on the tallest totem. Celebrate those who help build the space where community and nature come together.
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12: Fresh Lake Air, WYLF weather. Friday starts with a slight chance of rain showers, then turns mostly sunny near 72 degrees with light northwesterly winds. Friday night stays mostly clear around 50. Saturday looks sunny and warmer in the mid-70s with light southwesterly winds. Sunday stays mostly sunny near 81. Then Sunday night brings a chance of rain showers around 65 with light west winds. Currently, it's cloudy and 64 degrees with a west wind at 3 miles an hour.
1: Are you having a baby? 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
2: Right.
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2: And it'd be worth $100 in diapers. 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
1: absolutely,
2: right?
1: Absolutely, yes. So all day on Tuesday, you can call or text 1-800-330-9999 if you had your baby over the weekend. And yeah, we're going to put the names in a hat, hear your stories, pick one out to be a winner. We've got the info at annaandraven.com.

0: addicting an entire generation to a rectangle you can buy at the store.
1: Yeah.
0: This won't get posted. Can't post that song. No. Shadow right band, down. Baby.
1: They're like, how much? Can you put a price tag on destroying the entire youth of America through social media? They're like, yeah, $17.2 billion. Yeah, sounds right.
0: But, yep.
1: Yeah.
2: Settled.
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1: Calling it the parent panel. If you're an outspoken parent, that you've got opinions and you've got kids that are under the age of 18, we're going to pick three parents that we're going to just text them every once in a while. But like, this story just came out. What do you think about it?
10: Yeah, I mean, there's always something that we could use some input for. And opposing views is good, right? So we want those characters. Again,
1: absolutely.
10: If you're a little bit outspoken, right? If your friends are like, oh my gosh, you're so crazy sometimes. That's who I want on the panel.
1: You can sign up at annaandraven.com.

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1: ABC News, I'm Sherry Preston. The war in Iran going on for half a year now.
2: It's been 6 months since the U.S. and Israel launched massive strikes against Iran, wiping out its conventional military and killing more than 3,600 Iranians, according to human rights activists in Iran, including 165 people after an elementary school was struck, most of them children. All of this loss in a war the president said would be over in a matter of weeks.
1: ABC's Martha Raddatz. Thousands expected at a march on Washington today in support of voting rights. The Defend the Vote rally will take place at the Lincoln Memorial and coincides with President Trump's ongoing attempts to limit mail-in voting. In Nepal, the search for survivors from the devastating mudslide continues. The death toll more than 500. The Artemis II crew will receive the Congressional Space Medal of Honor today during a ceremony at the agency's Johnson Space Center in Houston. This is ABC News. Hundreds of people are taking buses to Washington, D.C. today to march against President Trump's order on voting by mail. They say not just that, but other voting restrictions that the president has passed or once passed will disenfranchise black voters ahead of the midterms. Still smarting over the failure of a mission to save a doomed space telescope last week, NASA says it's prepared to set up a new telescope this week.
3: The Nancy Grace Roman Space Telescope has the same size mirror as the Hubble Orbiting Observatory, but with 100 times its field of view.
4: It's going to really revolutionize astronomy.
3: NASA's Bear Witherspoon.
4: What we are scheduled to do and have to do is have a five-year mission life. But if we launched really well, we're going to double that, maybe triple that.
3: If the weather cooperates, the bus-sized telescope will be headed off to a deep space orbit point nearly a million miles from the Earth as early as Sunday morning. Jim Ryan, ABC News.
1: There's a new Miss USA. 31-year-old Justice Kelly won the crown last night, first mom to ever win the pageant. I'm Sherry Preston, ABC News.
5: 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Buffalo Bills of football, Ian Wheeler scoring with a minute six to go, and the Bills come back to knock off the Steelers 28-27. Pittsburgh with a head 27-20 midway through the fourth quarter, but the Bills do enough to get the win. Shane Buechel started at quarterback, and he played the entire game, going 26 of 38 for 196 yards. The Bills are going to open up their regular season on September 13th when they match up against Houston. Tonight, the Giants and Jets will play against each other. Yankees baseball losing to the Astros yesterday 5-1. They'll play Boston today. Cam Schlittler on the mound. Mets lose to the Brewers 8-2. Mets play the Astros today. Christian Scott will make the start.
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12: Fresh Lake Air, WYLF weather. Friday starts with a slight chance of rain showers, then turns mostly sunny near 72 degrees with light northwesterly winds. Friday night stays mostly clear around 50. Saturday looks sunny and warmer in the mid-70s with light southwesterly winds. Sunday stays mostly sunny near 81. Then Sunday night brings a chance of rain showers around 65 with light west winds. Currently, it's partly cloudy and 66 degrees with a west-northwest wind at 8 miles an hour.
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0: Ace with How Long. My name is Ashley Ryan, back with you after a family vacation. I was supposed to be back actually a day earlier. I was trying to be responsible this time. I took a day off before vacation and a day off after vacation so that I could kind of get everything in order before we left and when we got home. And, well, mechanical issues and whatnot made us come home a full day later. So, I mean, not bad to be stuck on vacation a little bit longer, right?
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2: Fresh Lake Air, WYLF weather. Friday starts with a slight chance of rain showers, then turns mostly sunny near 72 degrees with light northwesterly winds. Friday night stays mostly clear around 50. Saturday looks sunny and warmer in the mid-70s with light southwesterly winds. Sunday stays mostly sunny near 81. Then Sunday night brings a chance of rain showers around 65 with light west winds. Currently, it's partly cloudy and 68 degrees, with a northwest wind at 8 miles an hour.
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0: 70 mils, never knew love like this before. I will say this about vacation. I love going on vacation. I'm very good at just kind of relaxing. I don't need to have a plan. I just go with the flow. But when I'm ready to come home, I am ready to come home. So having our flight originally was delayed 5 hours on Wednesday, and then another hour, and then we got to the airport and our flight was delayed 2 hours, and then it was canceled. So it was a lot of delays. And at that point, I'm like, okay, yeah, not bad to be on vacation a little longer, but I would have just liked to know I have that vacation day versus thinking I'm going to the airport all day long.
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1: ABC News, I'm Sherry Preston. Jurors in the Lindsay Clancy murder trial are beginning their first full day of deliberations. Nine women and three men deciding whether the Massachusetts mom intentionally murdered her three children in 2023. Defense attorneys say she was suffering from postpartum psychosis at the time. ABC's Deborah Roberts is at the courthouse.
2: The judge in this case praised those jurors who have sat through 21 days of intense and often disturbing testimony, saying he's never seen one more focused on the facts. Well, now, of course, we'll see how long it takes them to sort them all out.
1: In Washington,
3: if I can show
1: thousands taking part in a rally at the Lincoln Memorial today, protesting voting rights they say have been stripped under President Trump. More than 300 people pulled from a hydraulic plant tunnel in Nepal. They were rescued after the mudslide that killed at least 500. The Congressional Space Medal of Honor being given to the crew of the Artemis II mission in Houston shortly. This is ABC News. More than 100 tech companies, many of them at the heart of artificial intelligence projects, have signed an open letter warning about the threat of artificial intelligence.
4: The letter warns, "We have a limited window to strengthen cyber defenses," and says the services that communities depend on, from hospitals to water treatment plants, are at risk. The companies are calling for a global-wide effort to strengthen cybersecurity, urging governments to protect the most vulnerable targets. The threat is already here. Hackers have targeted water utilities in at least 7 states, and in some recent attacks, the hacking tools were written by AI.
1: ABC's Sophie Flay, the signatory of that letter, include the heads of Microsoft, OpenAI, Google, and Anthropic. Microsoft founder Bill Gates sounding an alarm of his own meantime, warning that AI could empower criminals to create bombs, bioweapons, and other computer viruses. He also thinks AI will cause massive unemployment, with white-collar jobs being the first to go. Sherry Preston, ABC News.
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8: Fresh Lake Air, WYLF weather. Friday starts with a slight chance of rain showers, then turns mostly sunny near 72 degrees with light northwesterly winds. Friday night stays mostly clear around 50. Saturday looks sunny and warmer in the mid-70s with light southwesterly winds. Sunday stays mostly sunny near 81. Then Sunday night brings a chance of rain showers around 65 with light west winds. Currently, it's mostly cloudy and 70 degrees with a northwest wind at 8 miles an hour.
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0: Estefan can't forget you. A landmark $17.1 billion multi-state settlement with Meta over teen social media addiction has been announced. That's right. It is reportedly the largest state consumer protection settlement in history, outside of the big tobacco settlements back from the 1990s. In addition to the financial payment, Meta is required to implement a comprehensive set of safety features designed to protect children on Instagram and Facebook.
1: WYLF.
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0: The motels with only the lonely. It's Ashley Ryan. Well, AI is becoming more and more popular, but Bill Gates has some concerns. He wrote on his Gates Notes website a warning of the potential of widespread unemployment and economic cratering because of AI. He said, in terms of equity, AI will either be the greatest equalizer ever invented or the worst source of injustice. The challenge is monumental. I just wonder, is this the first time that anyone has ever realized that AI could be either really good or really bad?
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2: Fresh Lake Air. WYLF weather. Mostly sunny today, near 72 degrees, with light northwesterly winds. Tonight stays mostly clear and cool, around 50. Saturday is sunny and warmer in the mid-70s, with light southwesterly winds. By Sunday, mostly sunny skies continue with temperatures around 81. And Sunday night brings a chance of rain showers with lows around 65 degrees and light west winds. Currently, it's mostly cloudy and 66 degrees, with a west-northwest wind at 10 miles an hour.
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0: Fleetwood Mac, Go Your Own Way. Well, Stevie Nicks and Lindsay Buckingham may not be working together, but they're definitely working individually. Stevie performing Stand Back on Tuesday on Jimmy Kimmel Live with guest host Jelly Roll. That performance is up on YouTube. And Lindsay posted another episode of his YouTube series, Lindsay Reacts, this time sitting with his daughter Lily and son Will to watch the video for Sabrina Carpenter's Tears.
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1: ABC News, I'm Sherry Preston. About 90 Americans remain unaccounted for after the catastrophic flooding that killed hundreds in Nepal. About 300 people were rescued from a hydraulic plant tunnel today, caked in mud. 584 people were killed. That's the death toll. Nearly 2,400 are still missing. Fed Chair Kevin Warsh telling the Fed's annual conference in Jackson Hole, Wyoming, that it's the Fed's main job to bring down inflation. And although he didn't say it directly, he did indicate interest rates may go up to do that.
2: He said that the Fed needs to be confident that inflation is moving back towards where it wants to be. In other words, the prices are going back in line where they want, not so high. And otherwise, the Fed has work to do. Now, that might sound a little bit veiled, but what he's basically saying there is that the Fed needs to highlight inflation, needs to focus on using its tools to bring prices down more than anything else right now.
1: ABC's Elizabeth Schulze. Today marks 6 months since the war with Iran began. This is ABC News. The world is about to get its most detailed pictures ever of the surrounding universe. ABC's Jim Ryan says the launch window opens Sunday morning on a new mission for a new telescope.
3: The Nancy Grace Roman Space Telescope has the same size mirror as the Hubble Orbiting Observatory, but with 100 times its field of view.
4: It's going to really revolutionize astronomy.
3: NASA's Bear Witherspoon.
4: What we are scheduled to do and have to do is have a 5-year mission life. But if we launched really well, we're going to double that. Maybe triple that.
3: If the weather cooperates, the bus-sized telescope will be headed off to a deep space orbit point nearly a million miles from the Earth as early as Sunday morning. Jim Ryan, ABC News.
1: Tomorrow, the state of Louisiana marks 21 years since Hurricane Katrina hit. In the chaos of the storm, Charity Hospital in New Orleans became a scene of heartbreak as doctors scrambled to keep patients alive without power or medical equipment. Now the long-shuttered hospital is about to get new life as Tulane University turns it into a medical research hub. Sherry Preston, ABC News.
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5: There has been a lot of discussion around our region in recent days concerning President Trump's proposed changes in import policy, specifically allowing 660 million pounds of foreign ground beef into the United States tariff-free. The stated goal of the president is to reduce consumer prices at the grocery store. We spoke with Virginia Governor Abigail Spanberger earlier this week, and she emphasized that the president's proposal, it just doesn't make sense.
7: At times, of course, there could be policy things where there are trade-offs and, you know, one might disagree with a particular action because I don't like the trade-offs. This is not even a question of, like, there's a trade-off that actually has some sort of value and, you know, intellectually I can understand the choice. This is just bad for everybody.
5: Virginia Governor Abigail Spanberger. Numerous state-level Farm Bureau organizations and cattlemen's organizations have also spoken out against the proposed changes in federal import policy. Today, we'd like to send out a big old salute to two of our affiliated radio stations, the first being in Hillsboro, West Virginia, WVMR FM 91.9, the second station in Lancaster County, Pennsylvania, WNUZ FM 92.9. Big old salute to all of our listeners in West Virginia and Pennsylvania. Our pearl of wisdom today reminds us that however good or bad a situation is, it'll change. That's your pearl of wisdom. You're on the farm and I'm Ish.
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13: Fresh Lake Air, WYLF weather. Mostly sunny today, near 72 degrees, with light northwesterly winds. Tonight stays mostly clear and cool, around 50. Saturday is sunny and warmer in the mid-70s, with light southwesterly winds. By Sunday, mostly sunny skies continue with temperatures around 81. And Sunday night brings a chance of rain showers with lows around 65 degrees and light west winds. Currently, it's mostly clear and 70 degrees, with a west-southwest wind at 11 miles an hour.
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0: That's Berlin with Take My Breath Away. It's Ashley Ryan, and a new pill has been approved that nearly doubles the survival rate of patients dealing with pancreatic cancer. The FDA announced on Wednesday that they approved a new pill from Revolution Medicine called RazinQ. It's taken once daily and inhibits a form of protein that makes tumors grow. They said it's a treatment option for patients with advanced pancreatic cancer. And in late-stage clinical trials, patients who took the pill on average lived twice as long as those who got chemotherapy. Of course, now we'll have to see if insurance will cover it, because the out-of-pocket costs will be $40,000 a month.
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2: 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Coming up, what can change your outlook for the entire day? I'll explain why morning light has a powerful effect on our mood. It's next.

0: says natural morning light contains more wavelengths from the blue spectrum, and that has the most powerful effect on regulating our body clock and hormones. It also tells your brain to get alert. 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That can help keep your circadian rhythm in sync, more so than artificial indoor light. So try hanging a mirror opposite a window. That's going to bounce more natural light into the room. And at night, get a dimmer to reduce your light exposure so your sleep hormones kick right in. I'm John Tesh with today's Intelligence for Your Life Minute. 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

0: Chicago, if you leave me now. Well, from Chicago to Nashville, a petition to rename Nashville International Airport after Dolly Parton is gaining new momentum following the country music icon's death. More than 70,000 people have signed the online petition, which launched back in 2025. Parton herself once joked about the idea, saying it would be fun to hear passengers told their flight was departing from Nashville's D. Parton. That is pretty funny, actually. Tens of thousands. I really like that. Tens of thousands of new signatures have been added since the news of her passing.
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3: Macedon police arrested 19-year-old Patience Devine of Rochester Thursday following a larceny investigation. She was taken into custody and charged with grand larceny in the fourth degree and conspiracy in the fifth degree. After her arrest, Devine was transported to the Wayne County Jail to await arraignment. A four-year-old boy was in guarded condition Thursday morning, a day after he was found unresponsive in a pool at his family's property and revived by first responders. Ontario County deputies responded to a home in Phelps for a report of a four-year-old child unresponsive in a pool. First responders found family members and a neighbor performing CPR on the child. Emergency personnel took over and worked for 25 minutes to revive the boy until he was taken to Clifton Springs Hospital. The child regained a pulse while en route to the hospital, where medical staff worked for about an hour to stabilize him. The effort was successful, as the boy's pulse and blood pressure did return. He was then flown to Strong Memorial Hospital for further treatment. The boy was out of sight for 5 to 15 minutes before he was found in the pool. The incident remains under investigation. A man was arrested on drunken driving and other charges following a traffic stop on Liberty Street in Penn Yan. 20-year-old Sage T. Klonstek Cleese of Canisteo was stopped by Penn Yan police Wednesday for an equipment violation. During the stop, the vehicle left the roadway and drove over a curb. Police identified Kilsdonk Cleese as the driver through his New York State driver's license. Officers discovered he was unlawfully in possession of beer, marijuana, and an open container of alcohol in the driver's seat. Kilsdonk Cleese displayed several signs of intoxication, including bloodshot, glassy eyes, and the odor of an alcoholic beverage on his breath. He failed standardized field sobriety tests and was taken into custody. He was transported for a blood test to determine his BAC, which he refused. He was charged with driving while intoxicated, two counts of consumption of alcohol in a motor vehicle, underage possession of alcohol, inadequate stop lamp, and moving from a lane unsafely. Kilsdonk Cleese was processed at the police department and transported to the Yates County Jail to await arraignment.
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5: Fresh Lake Air, WYLF weather. Mostly sunny today, near 72 degrees, with light northwesterly winds. Tonight stays mostly clear and cool, around 50. Saturday is sunny and warmer in the mid-70s, with light southwesterly winds. By Sunday, mostly sunny skies continue with temperatures around 81. And Sunday night brings a chance of rain showers with lows around 65 degrees and light west winds. Currently, it's mostly clear and 70 degrees, with a west-northwest wind at 9 miles an hour.
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3: ABC News, I'm Mike Dubusky. Kevin Warsh, the new chairman of the Federal Reserve, pledging to tamp down on inflation at a speech in Jackson Hole, Wyoming today.
4: We must be confident that underlying inflation is moving to our objective clearly and at sufficient speed. Otherwise, we have work to do. That's our job, that's our mandate, and that's our charge to keep.
3: Warsh not calling for additional interest rate hikes, however. Meanwhile, the Bureau of Labor Statistics is updating some jobs numbers, now saying that the U.S. economy added 79,000 fewer jobs between March of 2025 and March of this year. In Nepal, the search for nearly 2,500 missing flood victims continues after devastating flash flooding swept through the Himalayas region earlier this week. Authorities there now say 579 people in Nepal are dead. Five more people are dead in China. This is ABC News. Jury deliberations continue for a second day in the trial against Massachusetts mother Lindsay Clancy, who's accused of killing her three children, with her lawyers arguing she was suffering from postpartum psychosis at the time. She faces possible life in prison if convicted. Texas fire crews are still working to gain control of a wildfire that's already caused damage to some structures in the area. ABC's Jim Ryan.
5: Crews have been working 16-hour days since Monday trying to gain ground on the so-called Ross Fire, about 60 miles west of Fort Worth. The latest assessment from the Texas A&M Forest Service puts the wildfire at just over 85,000 acres, but now 26% contained. The flames have largely destroyed a Boy Scout camp that's been operating for nearly a century.
3: And there's a new king in Norway after the country announced that its longtime monarch, King Harald V, passed away. His son, now called King Haakon VIII, automatically ascended to the role. Mike Dubusky, ABC News.
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8: Fresh Lake Air, WYLF weather. Mostly sunny today, near 72 degrees, with light northwesterly winds. Tonight stays mostly clear and cool, around 50. Saturday is sunny and warmer in the mid-70s, with light southwesterly winds. By Sunday, mostly sunny skies continue with temperatures around 81. And Sunday night brings a chance of rain showers with lows around 65 degrees and light west winds. Currently, it's mostly cloudy and 70 degrees, with a northwest wind at 8 miles an hour.
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0: part with these dreams. If it has been your dream for the NFL to eliminate the Pro Bowl, congratulations. That dream is coming true. They are eliminating the Pro Bowl game while keeping the annual honor for the league's top players. League executives presented the change to team owners midweek after years of experimenting with tackle, flag football, and skills competitions. It's honestly, in my opinion, kind of become a joke. So I think it's excellent that now you're just naming people to the Pro Bowl and they don't have some silly game they have to play in or some silly game they have to decline and then somebody else is named to it who didn't actually deserve the honor.
1: WYLF.
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0: It's Brenda Russell and Joe Esposito, Piano in the Dark. Ashley Ryan with ya. Happy Friday. Happy National Red Wine Day. That's right. If you are trying to figure out how to spend your Friday evening, well, you should abide by the national calendar. Obviously, that's why it's there, right? It's a guideline, my friends. We've got Celine Dion and Rupert Holmes coming up.
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2: Fresh Lake Air. WYLF weather. Mostly sunny today, near 72 degrees, with light northwesterly winds. Tonight stays mostly clear and cool, around 50. Saturday is sunny and warmer in the mid-70s, with light southwesterly winds. By Sunday, mostly sunny skies continue with temperatures around 81. And Sunday night brings a chance of rain showers with lows around 65 degrees and light west winds. Currently, it's mostly clear and 72 degrees, with a northwest wind at 10 miles an hour.
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1: ABC News, I'm Mike Dubusky. The death toll in Nepal is mounting as rescuers continue to sift through the debris from Wednesday's devastating flooding, now standing at 579. ABC's Tom Sufi Burridge.
2: An important update from Nepalese officials, I think, which gives a clearer sense of the scale of this disaster, because the number of missing people in Nepal has jumped up to just short of 2,000 people. The previous official estimate was about 1,000 people, so half of that. So really, I think we're still getting a sense of the scale of this tragedy.
1: Five more people are confirmed dead from those floods in China. For a second time, a federal judge has rejected President Trump's attempt to move his criminal hush money case into federal court, where his conviction could be erased. Trump was convicted on 34 counts of falsifying business records related to a $130,000 hush money payment to Stormy Daniels. And it's day two of jury deliberations in the Lindsey Clancy trial. This is ABC News. The NTSB is investigating an incident this week in Washington where Marine One, the president's helicopter, lost communication with air traffic controllers with the president inside. There's a new grassroots effort to rename a popular U.S. airport.
3: A plane flew over downtown Nashville Friday morning, trailing a banner that read change.org/Dolly Parton Airport. The banner promoting a petition calling for Nashville International Airport to be renamed for the singer, songwriter, and philanthropist who died Tuesday. The change.org site says Dolly's light should be celebrated across Tennessee. Its final line urges people to sign it so we could all soon be departing from Parton. As of noon Friday, more than 150,000 people had added their signatures. Sherry Preston, ABC News.
1: As residents of New Orleans prepare for this weekend's 21st anniversary of Hurricane Katrina making landfall, city officials now say the iconic Charity Hospital will change into a medical research facility. Mike Dubusky, ABC News.
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5: Fresh Lake Air, WYLF weather. Mostly sunny today, near 72 degrees, with light northwesterly winds. Tonight stays mostly clear and cool, around 50. Saturday is sunny and warmer in the mid-70s, with light southwesterly winds. By Sunday, mostly sunny skies continue with temperatures around 81. And Sunday night brings a chance of rain showers with lows around 65 degrees and light west winds. Currently, it's partly cloudy and 72 degrees, with a west wind at 9 miles an hour.
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Hall & Oates with Kiss on My List. It is so hard to resist. It's Ashley Ryan with you. Happy Friday. Hopefully your week has been going well. Mine, I can't complain. I was on vacation for most of it. So here I am having this one day work week before a weekend, and then we're back at it. You know, you got to ease back into the work week when you take 9 days off.

0: Fleetwood Mac with Little Lies. It's Ashley Ryan. A lot of people are stressed out about the cost of living and credit card debt. No surprises there, right? But how is that affecting our spending habits? New research from Ally Bank has some answers. Their first Cost of Life Today report came out, revealing that many Americans are still spending money on things that bring them joy, but we're feeling guilty about it. That's right. The report includes a YouGov survey of adults across the U.S. finding that just over half of those surveyed say they try to balance long-term financial goals with enjoying life today, but affordability can make that very challenging. That's the truth.
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0: Jimmy Buffett and Margaritaville. It's Ashley Ryan. Well, we found out after coming back from vacation that our air conditioning unit is kaput. And luckily, it is almost the end of summer. We'll be just fine. And obviously, lots of people live without air conditioning. Anyway, we would be just fine, but we are going to get it fixed eventually. Or maybe I'll get one of those human fridges I was telling you about. Yeah, the Japanese company that makes those human fridges has now sold over 300 of them at $9,400 each. They've mostly been sold to construction sites, factories, and warehouses. Yeah, probably a little too steep in pricing for my single family home.
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2: Fresh Lake Air, WYLF weather. Mostly sunny today, near 72 degrees, with light northwesterly winds. Tonight stays mostly clear and cool, around 50. Saturday is sunny and warmer in the mid-70s, with light southwesterly winds. By Sunday, mostly sunny skies continue with temperatures around 81. And Sunday night brings a chance of rain showers with lows around 65 degrees and light west winds. Currently, it's mostly clear and 70 degrees with a west-northwest wind at 15 miles an hour.
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0: Eric Carmen, Make Me Lose Control. Ashley Ryan wrapping up this Friday with you. I know, guys, it's been a real tough work week. Okay, maybe for you. It has not for me. I had a vacation most of the week, but I promise I will be done bragging about my vacation when I come back on Monday. I hope you enjoy your weekend. We've got more of your favorites coming up.
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1: ABC News, I'm Mike Dabusky. Almost 2,000 people are still missing after deadly flash flooding swept through the Himalayas region of Nepal this week. More than 570 people are now confirmed dead. Words of caution from Federal Reserve Chairman Kevin Warsh today, addressing inflation at the central bank's annual meeting in Jackson Hole, Wyoming.
2: The data also show moderate wage growth. But in my view, in tracking underlying inflation, wage growth has not proven a reliable indicator of future inflation for a very long time.
1: However, Warsh is not calling for changes to interest rates. All four members of the Artemis II mission were awarded the Congressional Space Medal of Honor today by President Trump, and the conservative political commentator Milo Yiannopoulos has been detained by ICE, according to that agency's detention database. Yiannopoulos was listed as a citizen of the United Kingdom and rose to prominence during the first Trump administration. This is ABC News. After an hour-long recess, jury deliberations are back underway in the trial of Lindsay Clancy. Defense attorneys say she was suffering from postpartum psychosis when she strangled her three children to death in 2023. ABC's Peter Haralambos has what the jury has been instructed to decide.
3: If they follow the judge's instructions, the first question they have to ask themselves is this insanity defense question. Was Clancy in a right mind? Was she aware of what she was doing, if it was right or wrong? Was she truly in the throes of postpartum psychosis? If they believe that she basically lost her grip with reality, they could go with that second option, not guilty by a lack of criminal responsibility. That means she'd be sent to a state psychiatric facility for an indefinite period of time, though she could eventually be released if her mental health improves and if she's not deemed a threat to the community.
1: A group of AI companies, including Anthropic, have published an open letter warning that critical infrastructure could face a swarm of hacking threats as the technology advances. Mike Dabusky, ABC News.
4: $2,600 is a jackpot for the next Can't Beat Raven. 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The first two answers to the next five questions. Answer to question number one is Roald Dahl. Answer to question number two, speed. Remember those two and sign up again to play. 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
6: Fresh Lake Air. WYLF weather. Mostly sunny today, near 72 degrees, with light northwesterly winds. Tonight stays mostly clear and cool, around 50. Saturday is sunny and warmer in the mid-70s with light southwesterly winds. By Sunday, mostly sunny skies continue with temperatures around 81. And Sunday night brings a chance of rain showers with lows around 65 degrees and light west winds. Currently, it's clear and 72 degrees with a west-northwest wind at 9 miles an hour.
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0: Kevin Coughlin along with you, 28th day of August. Today is National Thoughtful Day. It's National Bow Tie Day. I am not wearing a bow tie. It's also National Power Rangers Day, National Red Wine Day, and National Cherry Turnover Day.
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0: Michael Jackson featuring Syeda Garrett and I Just Can't Stop Loving You. Do your kids fight each other all of the time? Actually, that is normal. Siblings clash an average of 3.5 times per hour, according to studies, with those fights lasting a total of 10 minutes. Music from Jewel coming up, also Andy Gibb.
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2: Fresh Lake Air, WYLF weather. Mostly sunny today, near 72 degrees, with light northwesterly winds. Tonight stays mostly clear and cool, around 50. Saturday is sunny and warmer in the mid-70s, with light southwesterly winds. By Sunday, mostly sunny skies continue with temperatures around 81. And Sunday night brings a chance of rain showers with lows around 65 degrees and light west winds. Currently, it's clear and 70 degrees, with a northwest wind at 11 miles an hour.
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0: Thanks for spending part of your day with me. I'm Tim McLaughlin. 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The reason being is that the aroma of garlic reduces stress and boosts mood, and when you're happier, you're more supportive and less critical.
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1: ABC News, I'm Mike Dubusky. All eyes are on a courthouse in Massachusetts right now, where day two of jury deliberations are underway in the trial of Lindsay Clancy. She's charged with murdering her three children in 2023 by strangulation. Her lawyers have said she was suffering from postpartum psychosis. Tens of thousands of people are participating in a Defend the Vote march in Washington, D.C. right now, organized by the Reverend Al Sharpton's National Action Network. Vermont Senator Bernie Sanders taking aim at the Trump administration while at the event.
2: Today we have a president who, along with the Supreme Court members he appointed, is carrying out the most significant assault on voting rights since segregation, targeting virtually every aspect of the electoral system.
1: Meanwhile, President Trump awarding the crew of the Artemis II mission Congressional Space Medals of Honor today. This is ABC News. The criminal charges against former Dallas Cowboys quarterback Tony Romo are stacking up back in his home state. ABC's Jim Ryan says it all stems from Romo's arrest during a traffic stop last month in Wisconsin.
3: To step out of the vehicle.
4: Asked by a sheriff's deputy July 23rd how much he had to drink, Tony Romo said zero when he was given a walk-and-turn sobriety test.
5: Did I pass this test?
3: Turn around?
5: No, I didn't. Huh?
4: The 46-year-old has been issued three new citations related to that traffic stop, including operating while intoxicated and open container in the car. His spokesman says Romo has taken full responsibility for his actions. Jim Ryan, ABC News.
1: UEFA, the Union of European Football Associations, is now weighing whether to pursue criminal charges against Gianni Infantino, the head of FIFA. This after he allegedly solicited $4 billion for the sale of the commercial arm of that sports organization, which puts on the World Cup. I'm Mike Dubusky, ABC News.
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7: The Bills with a 28-27 victory Thursday night against the Steelers to wrap up their three-game preseason schedule. Skylar Bell, Ann Wheeler, and Frank Gore Jr. all with rushing touchdowns. Damar Hamlin, he had an interception on defense, and Tyler Bass hit two field goals. The Bills go 3-0 in their exhibition slate. They need to reduce their roster down to the final 53 players by Sunday. Tonight, the Giants and the Jets will play at MetLife Stadium, both starting quarterbacks not expected to play. Major League Baseball, the Yankees and the Red Sox starting a four-game series tonight in New York. It includes a doubleheader on Saturday. Cam Schlittler getting the start for the Yankees. He's 11-6. Patrick Sandoval will go for the Red Sox. He is 1-2. While the Mets are home tonight, starting a series with the Astros, Christian Scott against Hunter Brown. The sports update brought to you by Progressive. 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I'm Tony Desiri on Fresh Lake Air, WYLF.
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12: Fresh Lake Air, WYLF weather. Mostly sunny today, near 72 degrees, with light northwesterly winds. Tonight stays mostly clear and cool, around 50. Saturday is sunny and warmer in the mid-70s, with light southwesterly winds. By Sunday, mostly sunny skies continue with temperatures around 81. And Sunday night brings a chance of rain showers with lows around 65 degrees and light west winds. Currently, it's clear and 72 degrees, with a northwest wind at 11 miles an hour.
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0: Tim McLaughlin here with you, August 28th. It was this date in 1963 that Dr. Martin Luther King Jr. delivered his famous I Have a Dream speech at the Lincoln Memorial in Washington, D.C.
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0: Billy Joel with Just the Way You Are. Researchers looked at the world's happiest couples, and here's what they found. 74% of the world's happiest couples give or receive back rubs, and 40% say that communication is the most satisfying part of the relationship. Music from DeBarge coming up, also Leanne Womack.
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2: 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I'm Ken Haight reporting.
3: A Branchport man faces multiple felony charges following a motor vehicle accident early Sunday morning. 34-year-old Eric W. Mousteller from Branchport was arrested at 12:35 a.m. on Middle Road in Potter. Yates County deputies responded to the location for report of a motor vehicle accident with injuries. Upon arrival, deputies contacted Mousteller, who refused to identify himself and refused a lawful command to step away from the vehicle. Mousteller physically resisted apprehension. Further investigation revealed he was a driver of the vehicle and displayed signs of intoxication. Mousteller was charged with driving while intoxicated, driving with a 0.08% or greater BAC, and aggravated unlicensed operation in the first degree. He also faces misdemeanor charges of obstruction of governmental administration, resisting arrest, and disorderly conduct. Additional charges include moving from lane unsafely, failure to keep right, and uninspected motor vehicle. Mousteller was transported to the Yates County Jail and held to await arraignment. Steuben County deputies arrested a Bath woman Tuesday following a fraud investigation. It's alleged between February 5th and March 9th, 27-year-old Jessica Kennedy of Bath knowingly stole services from Steuben County Department of Social Services. Kennedy was charged with petty larceny and misuse of food stamps. She was arraigned and released. Come to the Loon Lake Preserve Sculpture Grand Opening Celebration at the Loon Lake Preserve, a Route 21 in Chapel Road in Wayland. The celebration happens tomorrow, Saturday, August 29th, beginning at 3 p.m. Come enjoy music and refreshments. You can paint a rock or leave your fingerprints on the tallest totem. Celebrate those who help build the space where community and nature come together.
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5: Fresh Lake Air, WYLF weather. Tonight stays clear with lows around 50 degrees and light west winds. Saturday turns sunny and warmer, reaching the upper 70s with light southwesterly winds. Saturday night stays partly cloudy near 60. Sunday is partly sunny around 80. Then Sunday night brings a chance of rain showers near 65. Monday keeps that chance of rain showers with highs in the upper 70s. Currently, it's clear and 70 degrees with a northwest wind at 7 miles an hour.
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0: Soybean Company. I'm Tim McLaughlin. 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
2: ABC News, I'm Mike Dubusky. Still no verdict in the Lindsey Clancy trial, with jurors told to go home for the weekend after 2 days of deliberations so far. Her defense team had been arguing Clancy was not in her right mind due to postpartum psychosis when she killed her three children in 2023. The death toll in Nepal is mounting, with now at least 580 people confirmed dead from this week's flash flooding. Vikram Ravi says his parents were on a spiritual pilgrimage in the area when the floodwaters raged through. He tells ABC News they're now safe.
3: They were just crossing over, and I believe they just happened to be in an elevated location. Like, it's pure luck or a pure miracle, because their bus, which is slightly lower, got completely swept away and was almost devastated. It was one of the two buses, I believe, in their specific cohort for this journey that survived.
2: And after a court blocked the president's executive order on mail-in voting from taking effect, the White House is now appealing that ruling. This is ABC News. It's been 6 months since the start of the war with Iran, with still no movement towards a peace deal there. ABC News Chief Global Affairs Correspondent Martha Raddatz says 18 service members have been killed since the war started.
4: More than 750 Americans have been wounded, including Sergeant First Class Corey Hicks, who survived a deadly drone attack in Kuwait. He spoke with ABC affiliate KSTP.
5: And I remember turning my head to the left and I seen the nose of that drone pop through.
4: The Hicks family says he is now struggling with short-term memory loss and PTSD, and that getting proper medical care has taken months. Hicks, they said, was concerned about the lack of medical supplies in Kuwait even before the attack.
2: And the Immigration and Customs Enforcement detention database now shows Milo Yiannopoulos, the conservative political commentator who rose to prominence during the first Trump administration, is now in ICE custody. I'm Mike Dubusky, ABC News.
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8: Fresh Lake Air, WYLF weather. Tonight stays clear with lows around 50 degrees and light west winds. Saturday turns sunny and warmer, reaching the upper 70s with light southwesterly winds. Saturday night stays partly cloudy near 60. Sunday is partly sunny around 80. Then Sunday night brings a chance of rain showers near 65. Monday keeps that chance of rain showers with highs in the upper 70s. Currently, it's clear and 70 degrees with a west-northwest wind at 8 miles an hour.
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0: Dr. McLaughlin here with you, 28th day of August. Among those celebrating a birthday today, drummer and founding member of the band Chicago, Danny Serafin is 78. Actor Daniel Stern is 69. Actress Jennifer Coolidge is 65. Singer-songwriter Shania Twain is 61. Actor Jason Priestley is 57. Actor, comedian, and musician Jack Black is 57. Singer-songwriter Leanne Rimes is 44. And a very special happy birthday to my daughter, Emily.
1: WYLF.
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2: Well, here's one thing that can change your outlook for the entire day. Getting a dose of morning sunlight. It can improve energy, mood, and focus. Dr. Catherine Rockline is a psychology professor at the University of Pittsburgh who is an expert on how light affects our mood. She says natural morning light contains more wavelengths from the blue spectrum, and that has the most powerful effect on regulating our body clock and hormones. It also tells your brain to get alert. 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That can help keep your circadian rhythm in sync, more so than artificial indoor light. 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That's going to bounce more natural light into the room. And at night, get a dimmer to reduce your light exposure so your sleep hormones kick right in. I'm John Tesh with today's Intelligence for Your Life Minute. 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

0: Whitney Houston and Saving All My Love for You. Mothers do 71% of the mental work in the home required to keep the family running, according to a survey. Planning, scheduling, and organizing the family, including arranging activities, managing household finances, and thinking about meals, is mostly done by women. This on top of the fact that mothers typically do more of the housework, about 79% of that. Elton John coming up, also music from Desiree.
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2: Fresh Lake Air, WYLF weather. Tonight stays clear with lows around 50 degrees and light west winds. Saturday turns sunny and warmer, reaching the upper 70s with light southwesterly winds. Saturday night stays partly cloudy near 60. Sunday is partly sunny around 80. Then Sunday night brings a chance of rain showers near 65. Monday keeps that chance of rain showers with highs in the upper 70s. Currently, it's clear and 70 degrees, with a north-northwest wind at 8 miles an hour.
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0: Glad to have you along today. I'm Tim McLaughlin. More reporting on UFOs is making more people believe in aliens, according to a survey. That survey found that the rise in belief is especially prevalent among Gen Z. Overall, 37% say they are more inclined to believe in aliens after news coverage of UFOs or UAPs, compared to 54% of younger Americans. More than half of people say their opinions about aliens haven't changed.
1: WYLF.
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1: ABC News, I'm Mike Dubusky. Deliberations resume on Monday in the case of Lindsay Clancy after jurors didn't reach a verdict today. ABC's Deborah Roberts with more on the case of the Massachusetts mom who's admitted to killing her three children.
2: State prosecutors arguing that Clancy, a labor and delivery nurse, was in full control.
3: It was a horrible choice, and it's a choice that we don't want to think about that a mother could make, because that doesn't make us feel safe or comfortable in this world. But it's a choice she made.
2: But Clancy's defense lawyer, animated at times, blaming the horrible crime on her fragile mental state, exacerbated by over-medication, showing images of a once happy family next to Clancy's graphic hospital photos after a subsequent suicide attempt left her paralyzed.
1: Three students were stabbed at a high school outside El Paso, Texas this morning. The victims are in stable condition, and a suspect is in custody, authorities say. All of them are 14 years old. This is ABC News. Today, the four crew members who were on board the Artemis II mission around the moon earlier this year were awarded the Congressional Space Medal of Honor. President Trump also announcing plans to establish a Space Force Academy.
4: You think of West Point, and you think of Annapolis, and you think of the Air Force Academy, and you think of the Coast Guard Academies. Great, they're all great. But we're going to have now a Space Force. We're going to have an academy for what the people in this room love the most.
1: NASA has said it wants to return humans to the surface of the moon as soon as 2028. President Trump will not attend the ceremony in New York City this year, marking 25 years since the 9/11 attacks. Instead, the president will attend the ceremony at the Pentagon, which was also attacked in 2001. Vice President J.D. Vance will be in attendance in New York City for the ceremonies next month. Mike Dubusky, ABC News.
5: 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The Bills with a 28-27 victory Thursday night against the Steelers to wrap up their three-game preseason schedule. Skylar Bell, Ann Wheeler, and Frank Gore Jr. all with rushing touchdowns. Damar Hamlin, he had an interception on defense, and Tyler Bass hit two field goals. The Bills go 3-0 in their exhibition slate. They need to reduce their roster down to the final 53 players by Sunday. Tonight, the Giants and the Jets will play at MetLife Stadium, both starting quarterbacks not expected to play. Major League Baseball, the Yankees and the Red Sox starting a four-game series tonight in New York. It includes a doubleheader on Saturday. Cam Schlittler getting the start for the Yankees. He's 11-6. Patrick Sandoval will go for the Red Sox. He is 1-2. While the Mets are home tonight, starting a series with the Astros, Christian Scott against Hunter Brown. The sports update brought to you by Progressive. 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
10: Fresh Lake Air, WYLF weather. Tonight stays clear with lows around 50 degrees and light west winds. Saturday turns sunny and warmer, reaching the upper 70s with light southwesterly winds. Saturday night stays partly cloudy near 60. Sunday is partly sunny around 80. Then Sunday night brings a chance of rain showers near 65. Monday keeps that chance of rain showers with highs in the upper 70s. Currently, it's clear and 70 degrees. With a northwest wind at 9 miles an hour.
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0: Yankee Down from Gregory Abbott. I'm Tim McLaughlin. Time now for Tim's Trivia. Here's some literature trivia for you. Who wrote the book Great Expectations? Again, who wrote the book Great Expectations? It was Charles Dickens.
1: WYLF.
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0: Dreams from Fleetwood Mac. Teenage weddings have become increasingly rare. The odds of getting married before age 18 are low, around 6% for women and just 2% for men. However, the odds increase with age, with a 50% chance of women marrying by age 25 and men by age 27. Huey Lewis in the news on the way, also music from DHT.
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2: Fresh Lake Air, WYLF weather. Tonight stays clear with lows around 50 degrees and light west winds. Saturday turns sunny and warmer, reaching the upper 70s with light southwesterly winds. Saturday night stays partly cloudy near 60. Sunday is partly sunny around 80. Then Sunday night brings a chance of rain showers near 65. Monday keeps that chance of rain showers with highs in the upper 70s. Currently, it's clear and 70 degrees, with a northwest wind at 8 miles an hour.
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0: Hope you're having a great day today. I'm Tim McLaughlin. You probably don't need another excuse to head out of town and get some R&R. For a better life, travel more. Psychologists point out that we're not going to be on our deathbed wishing we had worked more. Take vacations, even if it's just a few long weekends, to rest and rejuvenate. See the world, and it will change your feeling for all you have to be thankful for.
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1: ABC News, I'm Mike Dubusky. Jury deliberations resume on Monday in the trial of Lindsey Clancy. Jurors were sent home this afternoon after not arriving at a verdict in that case. She is accused of killing her three children in 2023. The death toll continues to mount after devastating flooding in Nepal this week. Vikram Ravi says his parents were on a spiritual pilgrimage in the area and were near the Nepal-Tibet border when the floodwaters started coming through. He tells ABC News they're now safe.
2: This will be an extremely spiritual and honestly a secretive journey because it's about their connection with God. But obviously things went south. Shiva has been very important, especially to my mom. She's every Indian family or Hindu family per se has like their favorite god or their family god, and Shiva just happened to be one of ours, and I believe he protected them that day.
1: The State Department says five Americans have been rescued so far. This is ABC News. A federal judge has ruled that the Pentagon's effort to designate Anthropic a national security threat were illegal and unconstitutional. The Pentagon and Anthropic were set to partner with one another on artificial intelligence, but Anthropic said it had early certain red lines around how it wanted its technology to be used in warfare, which the Pentagon rejected, designating it a national supply chain risk.
3: The argument that Anthropic was a supply chain risk was one that we really hadn't heard used against an American company. This is typically designated for a foreign company that you would see a risk from overseas and say that's something that poses a threat to national security here. So it was really unprecedented that we saw the Pentagon say Anthropic, this AI giant that is based in Silicon Valley, is a threat. And what this ruling showed was basically this judge saying that argument did not hold any merit.
1: ABC's Elizabeth Schulze. And a stabbing at a high school near El Paso, Texas earlier today left three people injured. Mike Dubusky, ABC News.
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9: Fresh Lake Air, WYLF weather. Tonight stays clear with lows around 50 degrees and light west winds. Saturday turns sunny and warmer, reaching the upper 70s with light southwesterly winds. Saturday night stays partly cloudy near 60. Sunday is partly sunny around 80. Then Sunday night brings a chance of rain showers near 65. Monday keeps that chance of rain showers with highs in the upper 70s. Currently, it's clear and 66 degrees with a northwest wind at 6 miles an hour.
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10: Welcome to Intelligence for Your Life. John Tesh with you. We're going to protect your brain, and it's pretty simple. Experts say just take an acting class. Now, neuroscientist Dr. Ken Kosick from UC Santa Barbara says learning lines and coordinating them with blocking, which is how you're supposed to move around the stage, is a powerful way to activate your frontal lobe. That's the region related to memory and reasoning. And acting activates the temporal cortex, too, which helps us understand and process speech. In a recent study, people who went to acting class twice a week for a month, they had an increased ability to remember words, numbers, and short stories. And they improved their language skills by a full 20%.
7: Intelligence for your life.
10: And coming up, we'll dig into the latest research on happiness. According to Dr. Robert Holden, director of the Happiness Project, for example, he says the path to a happier life, it begins with doing one particular thing in response to every mistake you make. I'll tell you what that one thing is in a moment.

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0: Welcome back to Intelligence for Your Life. Let's talk about our skin. One of the best ways to reduce skin aging is with collard greens. That's it. I can just go home now. Collard greens. The collard green effect. Stanford University researchers say this is because, don't miss this, collard greens contain three compounds, lutein, beta-carotene, and vitamin C. And that three-part trifecta has been shown to heal and renew the outermost layer of skin, the epidermis. That combination of compounds also triggers production of collagen. That, of course, is the support structure for your skin. And lutein, in particular, protects against the damage from UV rays. Stanford researchers say eating just a cup a day of collard greens can keep your skin looking smoother, firmer, and up to 8 years younger. Hello.
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4: Fresh Lake Air. WYLF weather. Tonight stays clear with lows around 50 degrees and light west winds. Saturday turns sunny and warmer, reaching the upper 70s with light southwesterly winds. Saturday night stays partly cloudy near 60. Sunday is partly sunny around 80. Then Sunday night brings a chance of rain showers near 65. Monday keeps that chance of rain showers with highs in the upper 70s. Currently, it's clear and 66 degrees. With a north wind at 0 miles an hour.
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0: question for you. Do you watch TV with your pets? Netflix has discovered a lot of their subscribers do, 84% to be exact. And among the Netflix users who watch with their pets, 31% have a separate account just for shows to watch with their pets. 71% of Netflix members polled said cats and dogs make the best binge-watching buddies, much better than human company. Why is it so great to Netflix with a pet? Well, the top three reasons given, they love to cuddle, they're always down for more episodes, and you get to choose what to watch. But you may not get the best spot on the couch. 47% of those people polled, the pet owners, they said they'll change where they're sitting to make their pet more comfortable.
1: IFYL.
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